he was a star. When I got him, he was a star. Sly told you that everybody is a star. The only problem is some people haven't been put in the dipper and pulled back.

0: state trooper just waiting for time and space to cross our path.
1: It's daydreams that I love, where you might be controlling some of the thoughts. 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

0: I've been going through it all. 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Back all against the wall. I only get one call. 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La Fontaine shit. 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In that case, I might hit you. 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But this is where the shit ends. Pussy boy, I ain't your nigga. 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I never fuck with nobody. You can ask anybody. If they said I did, then they lying. Don't talk about me like you know me. I see that all these niggas phony. And all these hoes need to keep the mamba out their mouth unless they finna blow me. All this could have been avoided. But a nigga really had to snap. Cause I've been going through it all. And ain't nobody had my back. Where the fuck was y'all at? When y'all mama went down. Soon as I'm back up. Everybody wanna come around. But I've been going through it now. And shit is really still the same. So until a nigga count hundreds, I ain't playing no more games. I've been going through it all. Mix the drugs with the alcohol. Just for I can get away. But the shit don't last long. I always gotta come back. Right back to where I'm at. I swear that that's the worst part. Cause then a nigga relapse. I've been going through it all. I've been having these thoughts. Whenever I get lost, would it be better if I'm gone? I thought I had it figured out. But then it all came clearer. Only thing that kept me going was looking in the fucking mirror. I'm just too damn pretty. I know your bitch agree with me. The world would be fucked up if my face wasn't all in it. Plus I gotta get rich. Cause I'm really that nigga. I'm Jordan, you Pippin. I want a ball, no scrimmage. Soon as shit take off. New ice, new car. I'ma flex so hard. I'm really trying to hurt your heart. Bitch, what the fuck you thought? What you thought that I forgot? Just cause I be off the drugs. Don't think a nigga went dumb. Look, I've been going through it all. That's why I'm going so hard. You did this shit to yourselves. I swear it's not my fault. I know I'm really about to blow. And I ain't never been wrong. Young mama finna glow. I gotta prove these bitches wrong. I don't do this shit for fun. Bitch, I'm really tryna stunt. So I can pull up on my ex and make the hoe feel dumb. I'm already getting paid. Just off the features and the hooks. But a nigga never satisfied. Even if that's how I look. I always been a greedy bitch. Always been a pretty bitch. And I don't care how sad I get. I'll always be with the shits. Don't let me find out you a lick. Still run up in your crib. Still out here taking risks. Do whatever for the chips. I've been going through it all. Back all against the wall. Trying hard not to fall. All I wanted was the ball. I've been going through it all. Back all against the wall. I only get one call. Who the fuck do I call? I've been going through it all. I've been going through it all. I've been going through it all. Only getting one call. Only getting one call. So who the fuck do I call?
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0: 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Was on the touch, see us coming out the cut. Out the cut.
1: For this.

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0: 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They lost the level, but them devils ain't been.
1: Back, boy.
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1: Back, boy.
0: It's hard to touch. You've seen us coming out the cut. Out the cut. Coming out the cut.
1: Coming out the cut.
0: Coming out the cut.
1: Coming out the cut.

never needed weapons in my palms, my arms were dangerous. Doing karate before we knew the potty, that's how they trained us, heinous. Still naming our babies after these crazies and maimers. No criminal wicked in my original lipid, you became this. Come to terms, either die from germs or become tolerant. Y'all coop troopers made us stupid, now we proud of it. Nuke food, nutrition removed, we devoured it. 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

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I slowly cough. 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We tight, coming every night like it's no tomorrow. 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And to be successful had to be exceptional. It was hardly a party, some nights dinner was a festival. All this we stressing through and every lesson we'll try and lesson you. I'm tired of being an underdog. I'm trying to get over God. I don't be preaching no glamours. From the east where the seas to clamor. Gotta reach for hammers. All these men in action need some decent planners. It's my people apps keep tabs on police with scanners. My stance always been advanced, only retreat from cameras. I told them cold on the streets, but warmly beat who enamors. Seems regardless in the driver's seat, can't stand us. A proper friend of mine kept me in line, keep my manners. Saw Mike and Nick from the cheap seats, can almost reach the banners. Played for keeps, stayed on our feet, too hungry to eat the canvas. They rushed to the same net, it ain't love, I seek advantage. 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

0: soldier to the coldest bar. 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
1: We were no longer members of a small community called Ocean Hill Brownsville. We were brought in to W.E.B. 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
1: Yes, Lord.
0: Suck it to me. 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
0: Good job.
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0: All right, then let's bounce the cash, man.
1: All right.
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1: Man, all I got is bang, bang, bang, bang.

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0: Long Island Railroad.
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0: Ten a piece. 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
0: it.
1: Catch
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1: this
0: cool.
1: One right
0: that's
1: here.
0: Cool,
1: yo, yo, yo, yo, yo,
0: yo.
1: Damn. 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
0: This one is empty right here.
1: Yo, yo, yo, money.
0: Yo, yo, yo, money.
1: Damn.
0: They on that shit.
1: Yo, yo, we going to Queens real fast. 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
2: Yo, I ain't going that way, man.
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1: Off my forces. 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
2: Wow.
1: Yeah. 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
1: Big thanks, B. Thanks. 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
0: Keep smoke away for the mic, we roll professional with it. 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

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Nothing but some water. 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

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Cause the furthest that we've been from home was the laundromat. Back in Stanford, I walked the tracks to the mall and back. And that was like a world trip to us. Back in the bus, that was like a spaceship to us. 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

0: If anyone had ever told me a few years ago that we would ever read headlines like these in American newspapers, I would have called him crazy. Yet here we are reading them.
1: We'll hear arguments next in Simpson against the United States.
2: What he does, and he has to do this or he's not guilty, is he has to communicate a true threat. He has to understand the meaning of the words he speaks in context and must intentionally speak them. He has to know that a reasonable person would take this rap lyric as a threat.

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0: chaos and order, clay, pestle, and mortar. 700 rotations, I won't say anymore. The day obeys the clay more. Facts aren't always congruent. I'm sure we can agree God is a black woman. Shapes from under the rug, drill bits covered in blood. I can't count past the bunch, ain't even been sentenced, looking for redemption. I play the greens, eat the blues, read the funny pages. Avoid the news, it's nothing new, pickled morals. I too want some nigga spoils, perish Avonia. Me and two Apollonias, picking begonias and Fredonia. Nevermore, this rhyme don't have a single metaphor. I wrote this in a temple that's also a record store. Somehow I never made sense, but it always paid the bills. Back in my day, we called that
1: skills. Skills.
0: I'm an escape merchant, mastering the fifth through eighth circuits. Time and again, I have to learn patience is purpose. I'm always trying to cut the line, bifurcate the parallel. Very well, and that's my liberation from hell. My rocket mechanism, pocket symphony specimen at the buffet to update my poetic weapon system. Blessed with the ism from a young age, very early on. Tales from the deep end, it always felt cheap end when they claimed to be demons, as if a human wasn't much worse. There's no depths to their bloodthirst. Hey, but what's a goon to a goblin? One of them nights when the moon get to wobbling and truth be booty naked on street corners. When I ain't no streets reporter, I'm a poet. Red guard, ruby eye, head garb to keep evil thoughts out. They walk or stroll about. I think you holding out, but that's all right. That's all right, but that's all right, but that's all right. Out here on Key Wells Boulevard, where niggas will pull your card and a poet keep a pokey on you. Plums from the garden.
2: P.

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1: Time beckons nearer. I found myself outside of mirrors. 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

a tongue, cause we don't know it. 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Been to hell and back and then something, so I thought you had said something, and I was ready to exterminate over that. From the dark corner of the map reading, here be dragons. Time lashes, I've been both basking and robbing. Failed class, but mastered my options. 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
0: I ain't never seen that much money in my life.
1: Yeah, no.
0: Crazy.
1: 1, 2, 3, 4, 5.
0: Hey, yo, how they not gonna have HBO in this bullshit ass hotel for real, yo?
1: I don't know.
0: Come on, man.
1: 1, 2, 3, 4, 5, 6, 7, 8.
0: Hey, yo, I heard if you fold up a $20 bill, right? You can see the World Trade Center on fire and shit.
1: Jesus Christ, would you shut the fuck up? You're gonna make me lose count again.
0: 1, 2, 3, 4, 5. Shooting the shit.
1: 6, 7. Here.
0: What's this for?
1: That's just for letting me go on tour with you, because we developed this nice little partnership, and I gotta say, it was a good summer for me. What'd you order, room service?
0: Hell nah, room service. This is Motel 6, man. Come on.
1: Let me see. Who is it?
2: Hotel maintenance.
1: Oh, fuck. Yeah. Just a minute. Let me put something on. Get that bag over there. That bag. Don't forget that bag right there. Fuck.
0: Under the bag. Now, I know you're probably wondering what I was doing in that hotel room with Fats Belvedere, surrounded by bags of cash, credit cards, and counterfeit cashier's checks. I can't front, I'm asking myself that same shit right now. Well, it all started a few months earlier. It was the first day of summer in the borough of Brooklyn.

Echo chambers ringing on Eddie space to hear yourself. No, you shouldn't, but you do. It's when you start to feel yourself. Loners in a crowded room, stoners on the power moves. The power lies inside of you. If only you would cheer yourself. They say the knowledge reigns supreme. Some will rather never know. Lost now, I had to change the stream. Said I should be letting go. If it's love, then let it grow. We're treading through the stumping grinds where people's heads are stepping stones. As they jump the merry-go-round, the caption reads, it's going good. Everything is going great. Every day your life's exchanged for pennies at the going rate. Speaking words into the void, but there's no debate. Hard to tell between what's real and fake. When they roll the tape, they say the camera never lies. Then lie to us in every frame. What's on resolve will never die. Finds a place in every flame. The burden of a heavy name can sabotage a family tree. The burden of a heavy chain. The urgency of heavy shame.

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Echo chambers ringing out, barely space to hate yourself. 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Lonely in the crowded room, stoners under power moves, the power lies inside of you.

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2: Yes, sir.
1: Nigga, I'm the nigga let y'all in the blood module when they didn't want no two P's and the B's in that motherfucker. 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Real, real, real talk, nigga. 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You need to give me a call, nigga, before the weight of the pyramid fall up on you and crumble you to dust. You ain't important, my nigga. 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
0: I can't even, damn, I can't even lie, She know when she with me, I'ma give her what she like,
1: what she
0: and
1: like.
0: She wanna check me, she ain't worried about the time,
1: no, she ain't.
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0: Yeah, yeah, baby, I'm just tryna take this high,
1: oh.
0: Until then, I can't get what you desire,
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0: You tell me that you want, you a liar,
1: oh.
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0: 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She be saying next stuff. 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But I never do, cuz you know I always need more. 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
0: Yeah, baby, I'm just tryna take this higher. Until then, I can't get what you desire. You tell me that you want, you a liar. Always gotta get what I require. Until then, I cannot be your supplier.

plotting on talent, cause he didn't know my man from Adam. 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Now shorty's quarter past, I think shorty's into thugs that can hold down a part-time job. City boy ain't trying to cuff unless he's got the locks, unless he calls the shots, within reason, what not.

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0: length of a book by a guy named John Marco Allegro, who was one of the head scholars for the
1: Pokemon swag. Yeah, I got the cat. 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

0: India is the poorest country in the Western Hemisphere. 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Traffickers have taken advantage of the country's poverty level for years and will continue to do so until drastic changes are made.
1: Hip, hip, hop.

0: Chip, c'est hip-hop.
1: Yeah, till I'm dead.

What's it all really mean? Authentic aspirations conflated with silly dreams. You don't really love a Billie Jean, but the kid is ours, cause the inequity, ineptitude in the prison's ours. Reaping what we sow as I get deeper in these flows. Truth watered down as you feel that you deeper in the know. Living for the yeses, but feel deeper in the no's. There's value in solitude, but it's cheaper with the bros. Voice of a generation, I'm the sleeper, you should know.

Manhood fragile, the clans push cattle. The judgment that come from on high still often made by the clan hood's gavel, appointed by the masters of the masses. What's a celebrity really but a distraction? Pledged to a constitution of captions, idols I aspire to back then, it's all collapse.

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1: FIP Hip Hop sur FIP.fr.
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Get that money. Get that money. Get that money. Get that money. Get that money. Get that money. Get that money. Get that money. Get that money. Get that money. Get that money. Get that money. Get that money. Get that money. Get that money. Get that money. Get that money. Get that money. Get that money. Get that money. Get that money. Get that money. Get that money. Get that money. Get that money. Get that money. Get that money. Get that money. Get that money. Get that money. Get that money. Get that money. Get that money. Get that money. Get that money. Get that money. Get that money. Get that money. Get that money. Get that money. Get that money. Get that money. Get that money. Get that money. Get that money. Get that money. Get that money. Get that money. Get that money. Get that money. Get that money. Get that money. Get that money. Get that money. Get that money. Get that money. Get that money. Get that money. Get that money. Get that money. Get that money. Get that money. Get that money. Get that money. Get that money. Get that money. Get that money. Get that money. Get that money. Get that money. Get that money. Get that money. Get that money. Get that money. Get that

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1: Can I have some? Hashtag niggas be like, put a plus 18 on an e-bike. And I said what I felt, no rewrite. Nah, nah, they can't hold me. June, July, drop something. I double dare you, I mark summers. I scorch winters, I burn autumns. Gut niggas so Kurt Vonner. Elvana got a crush on her. I gotta wait in line for that. Ain't nobody got time for that.

I was losing sleep about it. I used to think I couldn't live without it. Back then I couldn't give an outfit. She used to overlook me. I had the sisters acting out like Whoopi. 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I used to hide behind the fake facade. Leading role, but I hate the part. Class act actor, I used to hate applause. But I had to cut corners like a Jamaican bar.

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0: was like, man, I never experienced this. 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I was like, that's when I started feeling the difference and felt that the song was reaching people that I had never reached before.
1: It's a Bobby Caldwell record that I had never heard.
0: Funny part about it, I never knew he was white until we sampled him.
2: Just the idea alone of, you know, somebody thinking enough of your work to want to rework it. Oddly enough, we started to see sales of the original as well. People like Common, who think enough of the material that make this, you know, have a second life. It's great.
0: I'm grateful to have a song that I created 14 years ago that I can perform now. It just goes to show you, the power of music that can translate throughout the years. And I'm grateful for that.

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Pay no attention to the critics and the vultures. They'd rather have a shot of Belvie just to spite you. They cast the judgments cause they feel they got the right to.

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0: I promised you, in this show we're going to bring you a variety of entertainment. Variety of artists, variety of music and dances.
1: But
0: we have all learned that the taste from the pudding is in the eating.
1: But
0: tonight I've got something special for you. Nice people, all of you, wherever you've been watching and listening to what we're doing. Now, I did a composition, Yara Manyangobi. The meaning of that is that the children of today are automatically the leaders of tomorrow. And as we, the older ones, are feeding out of the show, we are expecting you, the younger ones, to come up, pick it up and do better than what we did. And when I see young people, more so at your tender age, having the courage to come forth and give out one of the endowments given to you by the Almighty God, it pleases me.

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They be oral over fist fights. Portal or abyss. Abortion of your clicks, heights. Distortion of the disc. It's not an invite. 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

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Then that shit was a crazy time. Catch my drift like Mike Piazza at the Mets game. 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I was hella young at the barbershop when I met Kane. Conversations with Quella is crazy, talking about death fame. 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
0: 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All too hard with this weight. 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
0: Cause life is a bitch and it's not fair.
1: It's not fair.
0: Went from band squares to stock shares.
1: To stock shares.
0: Had work like job fairs.
1: Yes.
0: This is Jesus, daddy crying. I'm God's tear.
1: I'm God's tear.
0: Bruce of a game, my squad's here.
1: Yeah.
0: The cupboard is not bare.
1: Oh. Yeah.
0: I was doing bad. His seed taste and touch and smell with the only 5 cents I had.
1: Yeah.
0: Selling blow for a job, they got their blow job.
1: Got their blow job.
0: Take it all the way down until your throat throb.
1: Until your throat throb.
0: Humbling beginnings forced me to have tunnel vision. Cop a break and make a decision.
1: Make a decision.
0: Had fiends cartwheeling.
1: Cartwheeling.
0: Married to the game. It was an arranged marriage.
1: It was an arranged marriage.
0: But Detroit's the mecca of hardships.
1: Of hardships.
0: We use loose change to buy Hardwick.
1: Hardwick.
0: Give me 50 cent, I turn into Marty Hardwick. You work at Target, and I'm a Target.
1: I'm a Target.
0: I had bills for a bargain. I walk with a stick like a Spartan. No time to waste, so I concentrate like a parallel parking. Ice on the watch now.
1: On the watch now.
0: I used to have to use a sundial.
1: Yeah.
0: But now I get to the chicken that's kung pao.
1: That's kung pao.
0: Somebody pitched me, my old wife trying to tempt me.
1: She's trying to tempt
0: me. I'm out in Tempe, talking numbers for a 10-piece. They was talking money, I needed a translator.
1: A translator.
0: Bad bird and cut it, I'm an amputator. You stamp your mail, I'm a mail that's stamped.

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0: official my demeanor from a childhood catching hands as though my dad was named Mishima. Heihachi, the carbon copy, got me through the forgery. I thought I was the one, but I miscounted cause there's more of me.
1: The score to me always reads like I'm down, so rally caps, hustle up, turn that frown upside down. No retractions, no living in fractions. It's time to take action, learn the moonwalk and backspin.
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1: It's snakes, but they just not venomous.
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0: Yeah.
1: Young dog, life ain't a joke.
0: It's not a joke.
1: Spend your whole

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1: Pain.
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0: 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Say the grace. I hit it just right. It's ready for you to taste. 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
1: Yeah.
0: Mary the yay. Now my pocket's burly like him.
1: Burly like him.
0: Had to leave. Branch out on a limb.
1: On the limb.
0: Trees for sale.

0: as I can curl it like a barbell, stepping on heroin till I get Tar Heels. I had the boy like Mother Nature.
1: Mother Nature.
0: Y'all know Mother Nature. Boy Ric Flair. You live in your phone, mobile home. I was really there. I was hoping the hops didn't interfere. But I didn't give a fuck.
1: I didn't give a fuck.
0: I didn't care about shit.
1: I didn't care.
0: Cause every obstacle I face, I had to circumvent. I always knew I'd be a dealer. Had a little girl in the crib. My nigga, I'm a sitter.
1: My sitter.
0: My pure white make yours look like imitation vanilla.
1: Vanilla.
0: Before I boil it, I run the water through a filter.
1: Yeah.
0: My nigga.
1: My nigga.
0: I wonder if they could tell I'm a dope boy. My first toy was a scale. I had no choice.
1: No choice.
0: Money talk. I had no voice.
1: No voice.
0: My mom wasn't home.

0: My first toy was a scale. I had no choice.
1: I had no choice.
0: Money talks. I had no voice.
1: No voice.
0: My mom was gone.
1: Mom was gone.
0: I had no joy. I wonder if they could tell I'm a dope boy. On second thought, don't tell. I'm a dope boy.
1: A dope boy.
0: I wonder if they can tell I'm a dope boy. On second thought, don't tell. I'm a dope boy.

0: ladies in town for the training want to accompany the prince to the Cheesecake Factory tonight? Any White Plains queens want to go out on a date with the prince, free date tonight to the Cheesecake Factory?
1: Chip. H-I-P. H-O-P.

0: Whatever the fuck. 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
0: Pinky up while the resin gets puffed. Smoking on that 04 president dunce. That's Bodhisattva in the Oval Office. 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

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Told 30s and sticks with an open case. I try to behave when I know I can't. Sole purpose of this is to motivate. What's the ticket? Shit, we can negotiate. 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Bro got his parole waiting on the date. No break dancing or brick action. Thought I heard a broke bitch big capping. 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Mad cause I'm rich and my wrist platinum. Finna smash 100 gram crackers down. 90 day run, now I'm back in town with a honey bun, no cap and gun. Play together with that Jackie Brown. Sold them 4 O's out of Audi truck. Put in work together, had to clean it up. Did some dirt together, see me dirty nigga. 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

0: know what it's like when your toys and clothes, your books and games are lost forever, burnt by hungry flames?
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1: 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The green love that grew there yesterday was dead.
2: Jimmy.

0: I had to say it. I can't take this. I can't stand next to you without wanting to hold you. I can't look into your eyes without feeling that.
1: Hip, hip hop.

0: It's just thing, yo. 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
0: Yeah.
2: Right here in black and white.
0: I won't ever stop this fly shit, and I wanna. Yeah.
3: Look at this, black and white.
4: I'm 63.
5: Why is everything?

age graceful. In a category that's flavorless, I remain tasteful. The UFO hovers in the parking lot, I came spatial. Funnel the crumbs and cut sushi up on the same table. Speaking of

Putting a question mark on the situation and thus reducing it to the lowest terms causes us to react like this.